0: In a moment, you will hear these songs.
1: I'll take it all, baby doll, whatever's been weighing you down.
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1: Go get it, I'm a go-getter. Never gon' settle for second, I need a gold medal. Get up on the float, tell me when to go. 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

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Got a girl, but you look good tonight. Let's go somewhere and get it on tonight. You shouldn't have to be alone. In a moment, you will hear these songs.

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me with pride. 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

let's get the party started. See you at the bar, you was hardly talking. That's when I knew that your heart was scarring. 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
1: He said, tell me a story from all of the places you've been. 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